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11: Scattered showers with the risk of a thunderstorm, an overnight low of 19. Clearing up tomorrow morning and windy with a high of 22. The temperature falling to 12 degrees in the afternoon. Sunny for Thursday and a high of 15.
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7: Scattered showers with the risk of a thunderstorm, an overnight low of 19. Clearing up tomorrow morning and windy with a high of 22. The temperature falling to 12 degrees in the afternoon. Sunny for Thursday and a high of 15.
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0: 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Willow, you too. Eat it, Candy. 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
10: Scattered showers with the risk of a thunderstorm, an overnight low of 19. Clearing up tomorrow morning and windy with a high of 22. The temperature falling to 12 degrees in the afternoon. Sunny for Thursday and a high of 15.
0: 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Basically, a hug from someone who hates hugs. Or you touching them there.

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0: 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Right now it's 20, and now you're up to date.
1: Tired? Little hungover? Same. This will not help things. The Big Breakfast with Derek Scott on Big FM.

Brian Adams on The Big Breakfast. Fits you good. Good morning, it's 6:08. I cannot be the only person that did this. Maybe you did it yesterday. When I woke up this morning, the house was at 78. And

0: Big Sugar, digging a hole on the Big Brag Face with Derek on Big FM, playing whatever. 617. Our hearts go out to all of the families, the victims of the fires that took place yesterday at Mapleview campsites in Clarence, Rockland, beginning with a vehicle and then it spread. About six campers completely destroyed. Maybe you caught the video we shared on the Big FM Prescott Russell Facebook page from a camper who was on site yesterday afternoon who sent us the video. 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Give it some time. In the coming days, you're going to see probably a number of GoFundMe campaigns that are being launched for the victims of the fire, because from what I hear, not everyone had insurance. 618, a clear sky today. Temps going to stay around 21. We're at 20 in the area now on the Big Breakfast.
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2: Good morning. It's a clear drive on the Queensway and Highway 416. I'm not seeing any issues with Highway 174, and we're doing well on city streets, but keep in mind we are dealing with roadwork at Riverside Drive and Bank Street. 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

0: Honeymoon Suite, Burning in Love. 92.5 Big FM, 107.7 Big FM. Decent day, not nearly as humid and muggy as yesterday, that's for sure. Temps going to stay around 21. 19 now with a clear sky across the region today.
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0: Son, I found a condom in your room. Gee, thanks, Grandpa. Why are you calling me Grandpa? Because I couldn't find it yesterday.
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3: On the Queensway eastbound, we still have that crash through Eagleson, and then you will find volume from Moody to Woodruff. Queensway westbound, also volume through Woodruff. And we are dealing with a crash just by Blair Road on Highway 174 westbound. I'm seeing delays from about now Jean d'Arc Boulevard. And city streets, we have a crash now at Kent and Gladstone. 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And that's the latest traffic. I'm Antonia Altavante.
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13: The Big Breakfast. 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

0: The Conline Crush, You Don't Know What It's Like on Big FM, playing whatever. 716 temps going to stay around 21 today. It's 20 in the area now. 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
0: Jen Davis from St. Isidore. Her birthday is February 8th. Jen Davis, where are you? You've got 10 minutes to text me back at 1-866-569-4283 for a shot at winning one of five barbecues. Again, that's Jen Davis from St. Isidore. Your 10 minutes starts right now.
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2: On the Queensway eastbound, we still have that crash through Eagleson, and then you will find volume from Moody to Woodruff. Queensway westbound, also volume through Woodruff. And we are dealing with a crash just by Blair Road on Highway 174 westbound. I'm seeing delays from about now Jean d'Arc Boulevard. And city streets, we have a crash now at Kent and Gladstone. 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And that's the latest traffic. I'm Antonia Altamonte.
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0: Hand in my pocket. Alanis Morissette on Big FM, playing whatever, 10 before 8, 21 in the sunshine. What you see is what you will get. What you feel is what you will get. Temps going to stay around 21. Sunshine, otherwise fairly clear sky around Prescott, Russell, and SDNG. Some bad news for guys who have spent, the last decade, maybe two decades, perfecting the old legendary dad bod. Apparently, this trend may be over. A new survey asked more than 2,000 people to compare different body types and pick the ones they found most attractive. Now, most women chose lean, athletic physiques, about 15% body fat. Yeah, that rules me out. Researchers say it comes down to traits like strength, health, and protection. Now, on the flip side, men went in the complete opposite direction. Most guys picked softer, curvier body types, around 30% body fat. 13 years building this body, and it turns out that I trained for the wrong events.
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2: We have a crash on Innes Road eastbound just past the Queensway's overpass. The left lane is blocked. Expect some heavy volume. Highway 174 westbound, it looks like there's still a crash ongoing just before you hit Blair, and expect delays from Jean d'Arc Boulevard. The Queensway westbound, also some volume from Maitland to Woodruff, and then eastbound I'm seeing delays from Moody to about Woodruff. Also, volume is starting to build on the Champlain Bridge heading in towards Ottawa, and actually we still have the crash ongoing at Gladstone and Kent Street. This spring, get outside and commute the fun way at Big Cycles. 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And that's the latest traffic. I'm Antonia Altavante.
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0: Rod Stewart, Rhythm of My Heart on Big FM, playing Whatever. 92.5 Big FM, Clarence Rockland, 107.7 Big FM, Hawkesbury in area, Prescott, Russell, SDG. And yes, our friends in Western Quebec, you listening online, maybe on your smart speakers. So there's a new side effect people are now talking about when it comes to Ozempic. Has nothing to do with weight loss. Some users are now describing something being called Ozempic personality. I guess people online say the medication is leaving them emotionally numb, less excited about things that they used to enjoy, in some cases, just feeling kind of like blah, flat overall. Doctors say they need to look into this a bit more to fully understand what may be causing the old mood changes and whether it's directly tied to Ozempic itself. Now, Ozempic was originally developed for diabetes treatment. Did you know that? But of course, it's become massively popular for weight loss over the last couple of years. And now researchers are looking more closely at the old psychological side effects that some people are reporting. Side effects may include weight loss, emotional numbness, and suddenly replying K to every text they get.
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2: We have a crash on Highway 174 westbound just before Blair Road, and it looks like three vehicles are involved. The left lane is blocked and heavy delays are from Jean d'Arc Boulevard. The Queensway westbound also slows from the split to about Nicholas, and then from Parkdale to Woodruff. Eastbound also delays from Moody to Woodruff, and it looks like we still have a crash at Innes Road just by the Queensway overpass, as well as an accident at Kent and Gladstone. Looking for a little excitement? Wrap the Ottawa River with Wilderness Tours. All the excitement you can handle from mild to wild. Ages 5 and up, wildernesstours.com. And that's the latest traffic. I'm Antonia Altabonte.
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11: A clear sky throughout the morning. The temperature will stay around 21. Clear tonight, low near 4. A sun cloud mix tomorrow, 16. Mainly sunny on Friday, 19.
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1: A clear sky throughout the morning. The temperature will stay around 21. Clear tonight, low near 4. A sun cloud mix tomorrow, 16. Mainly sunny on Friday, 19.
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13: A clear sky throughout the morning. The temperature will stay around 20. Clear tonight, low near 4. A sun cloud mix tomorrow, 16. Mainly sunny on Friday, 19.
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12: A clear sky throughout the afternoon. The temp's going to stay around 21. Clear again tonight, low near 4. A mix of sun and cloud tomorrow, 16. Coming up on Friday, mainly sunny, the high 19.
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9: A clear sky throughout the afternoon. The temp's going to stay around 21. Clear again tonight, low near 4. A mix of sun and cloud tomorrow, 16. Coming up on Friday, mainly sunny, the high 19.
0: 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How many? No clue. We're way too lazy and a little too high to count them.

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The one feeling guilty you haven't walked your dog in Dalkeith.

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2: A clear sky throughout the afternoon. The temp's going to stay around 21. Clear again tonight, low near 4. A mix of sun and cloud tomorrow, 16. Coming up on Friday, mainly sunny, the high 19.
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0: Honey but sweet, staying light, Big FM, playing whatever. Hey there, it's Lauren Glaser. So I don't know if you're like me, but you know what? I kind of think of myself as a little bit handy around the house. In some cases, handy enough to be just a little bit dangerous. Like the time I put a new lock on the front door of the house. How'd that go? Well, we're in the market for a new front door. Just saying. So a couple weekends ago, my wife and I decided to upgrade our backyard furniture. You know what? We decided on a set from Amazon. I know, buy local, but price couldn't really be beaten. They delivered. And speaking of the delivery, how is it normal to drop an almost 100-pound box right in front of somebody's door? I'm just saying. I bring the box into the house, and then it was, you know, time for the big build. Now, I don't know if you've ever done something like this, but as an almost 50-year-old man and a little bit out of shape, okay, a lot of out of shape, rolling around on the living room floor, putting together patio furniture, not a piece of cake, and I like cake. I'll be perfectly honest, the set went together pretty well, and it was pretty sharp looking. And bonus, no leftover pieces. I did say that because I've done stuff like this before, and there's usually a couple of bolts or things that's left over. A couple of pieces of advice, though, for those who are doing the whole putting together stuff, bought online thing. First of all, if it's a barbecue, those are a pain in the ass. Hire somebody. Also, you do need patience because what you bought is inexpensive, but here's the big advice. A divorce is not inexpensive.
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12: A clear sky tonight, becoming partly cloudy near midnight with a low of 4. A sun cloud mix tomorrow, becoming sunny late in the morning with a high of 16. And more sunshine for Friday, the high 20.
11: 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Seen it. Did it. 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

0: That's your final Volt song for this afternoon. Joe Conker with a little help from my friends, Big FM playing Whatever. How you doing this afternoon? It's Lauren Glaser. Today, friends, would have been his 82nd birthday. You know what? Speaking of birthdays, that song, which was used for the TV show The Wonder Years, aired its last show 33 years ago. How does that feel like a kick in the teeth, right? 33 years ago for that show. Ending. And you know what? That was one of those appointment tuning things in the evening. You know, you would watch The Wonder Years and then, you know, it would be bedtime. The finale aired May 12th, 1993, by the way. I love that show. A couple years ago, ABC tried to, quote unquote, reboot this series. They tried focusing on a black family in the 60s growing up in the South in Alabama, canceled after two seasons. But you know what? For a fan like me, I would have preferred a continuation of the show, to see how the characters made their way in life. And one of the storylines could have been how Paul, played by Josh Saviano, grew up to become Marilyn Manson. By the way, that's actually a running conspiracy theory that Josh Saviano became Marilyn Manson. But you know what? Over the years, it has been debunked online. But you know what? I would have really been into that episode for sure.
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Backyard fires return. Nothing says community like smoke drifting directly into your neighbor's laundry. Big FM. Permit? Permit for what?

It's Brittany, Toxic, Big FM playing whatever. Hey there, it's Lauren Glaser. Don't go anywhere. We're going to give you another chance to qualify for one of those really cool MasterChef Grill Turismo convertible propane barbecues. That's coming up with the birthday burnout. Everybody had this soundtrack way back when. Remember the Reservoir Dogs soundtrack? This song was on it. Steeler's Wheel, stuck in the middle with you. Big FM, playing whatever.

0: Len, Still My Sunshine, Big FM playing whatever. Hey there, it's Lauren Glaser. So upcoming, and I think I've said this before a couple of times, can't believe the end of May we're talking about. Saturday, May the 30th, the community-wide garage sale is going on in Castleman. So if you are a resident, put your stuff on, you know, your yard, you know, your garage sale stuff, put it on your yard and you could sell it that way. And if you are a buyer, let's say you could go between 8 and 3 o'clock in the afternoon and check the, stuff out.
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0: I didn't mean to call it junk. Okay, so a chance for you to qualify to win one of the MasterChef Grill Turismo Convertible Propane Barbecues. That happens right now. Alan Muir from Curran. Text me back, 1-866-569-4283, to be entered to win one of the 5 barbecues. Again, Alan Muir from Curran, 1-866-569-4283. 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
5: A clear sky tonight, becoming partly cloudy near midnight with a low of 4. A sun cloud mix tomorrow, becoming sunny late in the morning with a high of 16. And more sunshine for Friday, the high 20.
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0: 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It's Pat Benatar. Hit me with your best shot. Hey there, it's Lauren Glaser. So the Fonz has a new TV show. And you know what? I want to say this is the most unhinged thing I have seen on television in a while. It's on the History Channel. The Fonz has been enlisted to host this new show called Hazardous History with Henry Winkler. We watched a couple of episodes a couple of weeks ago. And you know what? I want to say, as a society, what were we thinking, man? The first episode is called Perilous Play. And what a fantastic but dangerous run down memory lane. The episode basically highlights how dangerous a lot of toys were when we were growing up. Like the science kit, you know, the one that featured radioactive material in it. Also, elastic bubble plastic, which I do remember, by the way, and still remember the smell. By the way, if you did have the stuff, the fumes were toxic, so I don't know, maybe a doctor in your future might explain some things in my case. This toy had almost everybody had it. It was called Jarts, but you probably only remember them as lawn darts. We got our set on vacation one year at the Jersey Shore. Who thought it was a good idea to give kids metal darts to throw in the air and see what the result would be? It never ended well. Another topic was a water park in New Jersey, which basically had no safety standards at all. Was called Action Park, and their signature slide had a full 360-degree loop that was designed on the back of a napkin. No word of a lie, it actually was done like that, and it wasn't any good. So many people got hurt. It was said that lots of kids lost teeth on the ride and was embedded in the plastic at the bottom, and the jagged teeth actually cut people. There is an HBO doc about it called Class Action Park, if you are looking for it. That is streaming now as well. The new Fonz show called Hazardous History with Henry Winkler, that's also streaming on History.
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0: It's Brian Adams and Cloud Number 9, Big FM playing whatever. Hey, there's Lauren Glaser. So friends, I want you to go out to your Google machine and Google this. Jungle Jim's Grocery Store. Okay, I'll wait a second or two. And you know what? Maybe just do it afterwards. You know what? Once you do that, you got to figure out if this is either the coolest thing or like the craziest thing ever. So there's this guy. He's Jim Bonomino in Ohio. And he probably has the craziest grocery store set up in the whole world. Firstly, it's considered the largest grocery store in the U.S., and it has over 300,000 square feet of space. By the way, for reference, the average Canadian Walmart, that clocks in at around 120,000 square feet. So, yeah, more than double. This guy has all kinds of crazy, let's call it crap. He has animatronic displays, a tiki bar, a 50-foot-long, 154-foot-tall sea serpent. There's also a monorail or two or three or four, a waterfall, a wildlife preserve seen with fiberglass giraffes, gorillas, pelicans, and elephants. He also has a 781-pound block of cheese. He also has interesting food, too, because, you know, the 781-pound block of cheese isn't interesting enough. He does have buffalo chicken wing flavored soda, ostrich eggs, ground camel, and alpaca meat. Doesn't sound interesting or appetizing at all. They also sell dehydrated scorpions and June bugs. Jungle Jim has not one, but two of these crazy locations outside of Cincinnati. People have actually listed this as a bucket list destination. So you know what? If you are looking to do like an off-the-wall road trip and make a vacation out of it, you may want to check out Jungle Jim's grocery store.
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13: A clear sky with some clouds moving in near midnight with a low of 3 and the risk of frost. A mix of sun and clouds to start the day tomorrow, becoming sunny later in the morning with a high of 15. More sunshine Friday, the high 20. And for the weekend, clouds and a chance of showers both days with highs in the mid-teens.
3: 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It's like we're the soundtrack to your denial.

0: Go out and be a millionaire, however you can be. That's it for me for this afternoon. You take care. I'll catch up with you again tomorrow afternoon between 3 and 6.
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11: A clear sky with some clouds moving in near midnight with a low of 3 and the risk of frost. A mix of sun and clouds to start the day tomorrow, becoming sunny later in the morning with a high of 15. More sunshine Friday, the high 20. And for the weekend, clouds and a chance of showers both days with highs in the mid-teens.
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8: A clear sky with some clouds moving in near midnight with a low of 3 and the risk of frost. A mix of sun and clouds to start the day tomorrow, becoming sunny later in the morning with a high of 15. More sunshine Friday, the high 20. And for the weekend, clouds and a chance of showers both days with highs in the mid-teens.
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